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1: A little bit of misfit banter, a little bit of JoJo dancer.

It's new music from Ryan Bingham. That song's called Let the Big Dog Eat. Ryan Bingham and the Texas Gentlemen. And the album, They Call Us the Lucky Ones, is out now. And I've listened through it a couple of times. It's definitely got a sound like it was recorded live. Like they just got the band together in the recording room and laid down the tracks live. I don't know if that's the effect they were going for or if that's actually how they did it. I haven't done enough research. Either way, turned out fantastic. I'm a big Ryan Bingham fan to begin with. And been looking forward to new stuff from him for quite a while. Happy to be hearing it. Hopefully you enjoyed it as well. We've got some Dutch music for you. Believe it or not, Amsterdam-based roots string band, the Leadbeaters, have released the second single off their upcoming album, Juice the Crank, is the name of the album. We're actually going to do a double shot from those guys next, beginning with, as I mentioned, their latest single called Lead in My Pencil. Actually, Lead in My Pencil Blues. When you don't have enough lead in your pencil. I hate to admit, I can relate to that one. Occasionally. Generally, plenty of lead in my pencil. So the Real Country Revival. The Leadbeaters.

There you have it. See, they got me with a little false end there. Tricky, tricky. Leadbeater's. Two tracks from them. That one called Greasy Coat. Lead in My Pencil Blues before that. They are an Amsterdam-based, a Dutch band, believe it or not. And their debut album, Juice in the Crank, is going to be out in June on the 19th. You'll be able to pick it up. But yeah, pretty cool stuff from the Dutch band. You wouldn't expect them. Definitely doesn't have a Dutch sound to it, but yeah, doing cool things. It's the Real Country Revival. It reminded me a bit of a band well known for their regular appearances at the Rotterdam Bluegrass Festival. Reverend Peyton's Big Damn Band has a similar sound, in my opinion, to the Leadbeater's. So I thought we'd diverge from the playlist and do one from the Rev. The Rev Peyton, not Horton Heat. One called Devils Look Like Angels.

devils look like angels, and those angels look like hell. It's the Real Country Revival. That was Reverend Peyton's Big Damn Band as we're just getting the show started. Going to do friend of the show now, latest, new dad, new song out. Things are going all right, as far as I can tell for Pokey Lafarge. He's a nice guy, too. He deserves it. Got a kid now. He got to make that rent money. That's the name of this track. It's new music from Pokey Lafarge on the Real Country Revival.

It's new music from Pokey Lafarge, and yeah, the good Lord give us, and the landlord taketh away. It's rent money on the Real Country Revival. Normally, this is the time of the show we'd be checking in with Sean from Arizona, USA, for Sean's pick of the week. But we've shifted the show. The live recording of the show is now happening on Monday nights. It happened for years and years and years and years on Tuesdays. And the time shift has messed Sean up a bit. So the last couple of weeks, I've not been able to get him dialed in for his pick of the week. But I hope that will be changing. If Sean can't do Mondays, we might have to pick another day, because his segment is, of course, one of the most popular, well-liked segments of the show. So we can't do without Sean's pick of the week for much longer. But for now, we will do without, unfortunately. Here's new music. Willow Avalon's got a new album coming out. She's got a very interesting falsetto voice, I guess. It's a timber. It vibrates when she hits some notes. It's very beautiful. Willow Avalon. It sounds like a willow. Her name is very appropriate. But she's got a new album coming out in June, end of June, June 26th. It'll be out. It's called Pink Pocket Pistol. She's released two or three tracks off it. I'm going to play you one that's called Cardinal Sin, getting helped out by the one and only Jason Isbell on this track. That's pretty impressive. Instant cred for Willow Avalon when someone like Jason Isbell's helping out.

That is a cardinal sin. Willow Avalon on the Real Country Revival, Jason Isbell helping out on that track. That's impressive. It's off her forthcoming release, comes out on June 26th. I like the album title. I like the songs I've heard so far. It's Pink Pocket Pistol, the name of the new one coming out from Willow Avalon. It is the Real Country Revival. And I watched some series, you know, on the streamers, always looking for something good. And we watched Task, Mark Ruffalo starred in it, about this FBI ragtag task force that got put together. The brother from Ozark was the other main character with Mark Ruffalo. Anyways, pretty good. And it was limited series, I think 8 episodes or something, then it was done. I always appreciate that, getting it over with. Anyway, soundtrack, nice. They snuck in some tracks in the background where I was like, okay. So yeah, whoever put the soundtrack together for that, pretty impressive. So I'm going to play you a couple that aren't originally from the soundtrack, but are also on The Task Netflix. I think it was HBO Max, actually. The HBO streamer. The show is on. Anyways, pretty good show. I'd recommend. And definitely recommend these next couple of tracks, beginning with this one from Camp. It's a song called All the Debts I Owe, and it's right here on the Real Country Revival.

0: Camp, All the Debts I Owe on the Real Country Revival. That one's featured on the Task soundtrack. They play it during the series. It's a limited series on HBO, and they play some great music in there. Dan Deacon is the name of the guy that put the score together. He has some original tracks on there, and he sneaks in some good ones like that as well. And so I don't, no spoilers, but in this one scene, the main character played by Mark Groffalo and this other guy are driving, and they put on the radio, and it's Sirius XM satellite radio, great satellite radio company in the U.S. They have a station there I really admire called Outlaw Country. It's nothing but real country revival type stuff. Anyways, they turn it on. It wasn't that channel, but boy, they snuck this in real quiet too. I stopped listening to any of the dialogue, and I was like, is that? Oh, it is that. Coulter Wall. Sleeping on the Blacktop, the name of the track, and it's on that Task series. We've played it a lot here on the RCR, of course. It's the Real Country Revival.
1: Sunshine beating on the good times, moonlight raising from the grave, string band playing more at honky

Oh, yeah. That's the good stuff right there. Coulter Wall, Sleeping on the Blacktop. Imaginary Appalachia is the name of the album it's featured on. Also featured on the limited HBO series Task. If you're listening carefully, you can hear it in the background during one of the driving scenes. And one more track I heard during that series when I binged it over the last few days. And it's a track we play here on the Real Country Revival as well. I normally play Dory Freeman's version of it, but I'll play you the version that's featured on the series Task. Richard and Linda Thompson. Song called I Want to See the Bright Lights Tonight.

great horns in that version of the track, the original version of it. I Want to See the Bright Lights Tonight, written by English singer-songwriter and guitarist Richard Thompson, performed it with his then-wife Linda Thompson back in 1974. It was the title track from their debut album and was featured on that limited series I just binged on HBO called Task. And yeah, we're going to dive out of that rabbit hole. And yeah, Wanting to See the Bright Lights Tonight reminded me of a few other tracks, including this one from friend of the show, Garrett T. Capps. It's a song about going downtown. And being ready to go downtown. Downtown, I'm ready to go. Garrett T. Capps on the Real Country Revival.

Garrett T. Capps. He's currently out on the I Still Love San Antonio tour, San Antone tour. That's the name of his latest album as well. And yeah, that's off I Love San Antone, which was a couple albums back. Downtown, I'm Ready to Go, the name of the track. Garrett will be back over in the Netherlands. He visits often. He'll be here in September. Looks like on the 12th in Dordrecht, the closest. So Downtown, I'm Ready to Go, reminded me a bit of a

Tonight, I think I'm going to go downtown on the Real Country Revival. Got time for a couple more in this first hour of the show. And a few about wanting to go downtown. I want to see the bright lights tonight. Downtown, I'm ready to go. Tonight, I think I'm going to go downtown. This one, the opposite. It's from American Aquarium. It's about not wanting to go downtown. It's called Ain't Going to the Bar Tonight. There's pretty good reason, too. It's American Aquarium.

It always starts that way, doesn't it? I ain't going to the bar tonight. No way. And then one thing leads to another. Next thing you know, you're at the bar tonight. It's American Aquarium. Ain't going to the bar tonight on the Real Country Revival. My name is Charlie Hicks, and this one is from Jack Klatt. Song about the rambling kind. It's the Real Country Revival.

That's going to just about do it for this edition, or I should say this hour of the Real Country Revival. We've got a jam-packed hour number two coming up right after news and weather, so stay tuned for that. Going to wrap up this hour with the title track off Casey Musgrave's latest release, a song called Middle of Nowhere. It's the Real Country Revival.

0: count myself very fortunate to have been able to see Justin Townes Earl a couple of times live before he passed away, once here in the Netherlands, once back in Northern Arizona in Flagstaff, where I spent a lot of years. I'm from Arizona. It's the Real Country Revival, and my name is Charlie Hicks. Got another double shot for you. That was two from Justin Townes Earl. Look the Other Way right there, and Harlem River Blues before that. Here's a two more completely different sound to them. Two from the greatest rock and roll band in the world. Self-proclaimed Super Suckers. Another band I've had a chance to see a couple of times. This one is called Pretty Fucked Up.
1: She's got

Perhaps the most relatable song ever? Unsolvable Problems. It's Super Suckers off their latest release, and I love the title of the new album, Liquor, Women, Drugs, and Killing. Name of the new Super Suckers. And generally speaking, I would not compare Eddie Spaghetti from the Super Suckers to Jake Labatt's, but his delivery on that particular track reminded me of a friend of the show, Jake Labatt, who's coming over doing his tattoo tour around the world, Nijmegen, on the 27th of June. That's a Saturday at Kid and Billy's. And then where I'm going to try and check him out on June 30th, that's a Tuesday afternoon, about 4 o'clock, at Dragon in Eindhoven. Hope to see Jake finally. I've spoken with him on the phone. He's a delightful, intelligent, cool dude, but I've not seen him perform live, and that must change. Hopefully this is the year. Here is one from Jake Labatt's concert, Psyching Country. It's called They're Coming for Me.

0: They're coming for me. I don't know who they are, but I think they're coming. Jake Labatt. It's Concert Psyching Country. He's doing his tour around the tattoo tour around the world. Plays at tattoo parlors. It's a pretty cool deal. He's been doing it for years. Nijmegen on June 27th. Going to be around Belgium as well in Ghent, and then in Eindhoven on Tuesday, the 30th of June, 4 o'clock show. I'm going to try and check that one out. And more Concert Psyching Country for you now from friend of the show, Bob Wayne. He's returning, and he's going to be playing a show at the end of this month at the newly remodeled Bar Rogue in Rotterdam. And it's a pretty cool lineup. Should be a ton of fun. I'm leaning towards checking that one out as well. The concert calendar, it's spring, summertime in the Netherlands. That means concert calendar getting packed. Lots of shows. RealCountryRevival.com has fairly up-to-date concert listings. If you're interested, you want to start filling up your concert calendar, it's a good place to start. This is Mac Gone Rogue, Bob Wayne.
1: Mackie drove a Peterbilt in 1973. He was a truck driver with a wife and kid to feed. With stars and bars across the grill, the cab was black as night. Yeah, the road was home and that truck was his life. He was an honest man, he meant no harm, there was diesel in his veins. He was heading north on a southbound lane. He got mixed up with the drugs and guns, some bad shit going round. I got a feeling our friend Mackie's

When the feds finally caught up with him, old Mac was banging heroin, living at some truck stop off I-5. They cuffed a man, they brought him in, then some suit and tie came in, said, Mac, I just want to shake your hand. You know, Jack Coke was on the wanted list. That son bitch killed a bunch of kids. I just wish I could have been there to see him die. He said, now I'm gonna let you go.

0: Mac Gone Rogue. It's not really a sequel, just another version, a kind of a stripped down version of the original Mac from Bob Wayne. It's the Real Country Revival. That is Concert Psych and Country. He's going to be on the lineup with another friend of the show, Brabant's own, Tio Gringo. They're going to be supporting with the Renegade Bandits. So we're going to do the trifecta. Get you ready for this show. Sunday. It's I have new toys. I want to try this. Let me see if I can do this.
1: Sunday.
0: On the 31st, so not this coming Sunday. A couple of Sundays away. At the Bar Rogue, newly remodeled from what I heard, beautiful Bar Rogue in Rotterdam. And from their website, it looks like it's an afternoon start, 3 o'clock in the afternoon. Head up, check out Tio Gringo, Renegade Bandits, and Bob Wayne, and hopefully be home by 10 o'clock or so. That works for me. Anyways, here is a latest from Tio Gringo. They've released a few singles in the past few weeks. I think this is the latest one, called Diesel Is Blood. Maybe. Here it is. Concert Psych and Country. Hellbilly. From Tio Gringo on the Real Country Revival.

Tio Gringo on the Real Country Revival. As I mentioned, that is Concert Psyching Country, and rounding out that bill with Tio Gringo and Bob Wayne are these guys, the Renegade Bandits. This track is called Death Comes to Town.

Death Comes to Town. That's a concert psyching hellbilly cowpunk music from Renegade Bandits, Tio Gringo, and Bob Wayne, all going to be playing together on Sunday, the 31st of May, up at the newly remodeled Bar Rogue in Rotterdam. I have not been there since they remodeled, but I've heard good things. Heard it's nice and fancy, especially for a punk metal rock and roll club. We'll see how long it lasts. And yeah, we're going to switch gears now from the cowpunk hellbilly stuff to rockabilly stuff. This is a friend of the show, Anders Thompson. He sends me his new music as it gets released. And this is his latest single. It is called Red Bird. New music. Anders Thompson. Real country revival. Red Bird.

Redbird. It's Anders Thompson on the Real Country Revival. And yeah, let's keep the rockabilly going for a bit longer. Here's the legendary Wanda Jackson's version of Long, Tall, Sally.

Merle Haggard and the Strangers, The Bottle Let Me Down on the Real Country Revival. Of course, drinking songs, no surprise in this genre of music, outlaw, classic country music. Tons of songs about drinking, and particularly about drinking to forget, drinking to get over a broken heart, drinking to drown out bad memories. Perhaps the most famous of all drinking to forget songs, arguably, but I would put it certainly top three, if not right at the top, is this one from Willie Nelson. It is, of course, Whiskey River.

what you may believe, it's not all about whiskey and beer to drown your sorrows. Sometimes it's even wine. And sometimes all the wine in California, which is a pretty decent amount of wine, is still not enough to get the job done, which is what this song's about, from Logan Ledger.

That's Logan Ledger, All the Wine in California on the Real Country Revival. And Austin, Texas is a famous place for this kind of music. And maybe surprising to some of you, surprising to myself, I've only been there one time. Everyone I ever talked to was like, you need to go to Austin. You'd love Austin. Austin would be your place. And I don't doubt that. It's gotten a bit gentrified, if you will, and a bunch of tech bros and other people invaded the city. Like all good things, the tech bros ruin it. But still a cool place. And one thing I'm very happy I was able to do was go to the world-famous Continental Club,

0: on a Monday night in Austin, where Dale Watson has had a long time residency, plays just about every Monday night. He's not out on the road. He does not come to Europe often, but I also got to see him not too long ago up in Utrecht when he was over on a brief European tour. But he's got one called I Lie When I Drink. It's got a bunch of great lines throughout the track. I lie when I drink, and I drink a lot. I only drink when I'm trying to forget you, something like that. Here it is, Dale Watson on the Real Country Revival.
1: Oh!

Dale Watson, I Lie When I Drink on the Real Country Revival. And we're going to go smack dab middle of the 80s for this next one, 1985. Not my favorite period for this type of music. It was pop country to the max. And even some of those outlaw country musicians got wrapped up into the sound in that mid 80s. And it just got worse and worse. 90s pop country, I really can't stand. But the artist, you can't argue with the quality of the next artist, Waylon Jennings. Here's a track he did called Drinkin' and Dreamin'. It's 80s pop country from Waylon.

0: before you go, there's something I want you to have.
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0: Yeah, yes it is.
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0: Well, baby, I went down and got it for you.

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2: 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I hate people. 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

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And I traveled around the world, think where you living at now. I heard you moved to Austin, got an apartment and settled down. And every once in a while, I start texting, write a paragraph, but then I delete the message. Think about you like a pastime.